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0: Todd.
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0: 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It's a white Ford. 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
0: It's across from Old Emory, Tennessee, 978, Bravo Mike, Sierra Kilo. It's a white Camaro.
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1: Copy. Thank you.

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Complaint advised that the white male has been laying on the front porch.

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1: Pass.
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turned around. Bravo, Charlie, X-ray, 416. Bravo, Tango, Charlie, X-ray, 416. It's going to be a glop.

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0: We started cars for trespassing at 4158 Andersonville Highway. I'll have a DM in just a second.
1: Copy.
0: Can't do. 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
1: Thank you. Could you just give insurance a concern on that?

0: 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John William Cardwell, Knox, PL Sazzle.
1: Oh.

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1: Go ahead.
0: Possessed a vehicle parked as of November 4th, 2011, negative locals in Phoenix, Knox.

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1: First one's going to be Tennessee ID 06830368, David Carroll 4470. Cheryl Reese 1213-74.
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1: What is it now?
2: We got a location.
3: Yo.
2: I don't have the birthday.
0: Did the caller advise whether they're inside the Walmart out, the parking lot?
4: The complaint is going to be at the service desk. The person who drove recklessly is shopping inside.
0: Yeah, boy, thank you.
3: 52, the date of birth on Stamman's going to be 1-9 of 95.
0: 30 to 31. Maybe an hour complaint. I'm already here. Just wait on him to get here.

0: 59.
1: Good.
0: Go to 2.
2: Wanted either.
1: Yes, sir, does.
2: Wanted either. Are you clear for traffic?
1: Good.
2: David Carroll, 44-1970, shown revoked a temporary restriction of an alcohol interlock device, negative locals, NCIC. Cheryl Reese, 12-13-1974, is valid Class D, current influence restriction, negative locals, NCIC.

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0: 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Valid, negative stolen insurance, unconfirmed.
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1: Is it for the BMW?
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0: 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Task Steelman.
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0: not 8:30. Bravo November Tango. We turned on a gray 2003 Toyota 4Runner. The Travis Floyd from Lancer Road. Insurance is confirmed. Expiration 131.27. Native.
1: 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No further.

0: 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You need another?
1: Denise Burton Henry, from your date of birth, it's going to be 6-1876. Will you put her on the no trespass for 4158 Andersonville Highway?
2: Right, 153. Rocky Top PD's had a walk-in stating he was assaulted on Old Lake City Highway. They're requesting that you meet him at the BP across from Weigel's and Rocky Top.
3: No, okay, no.
1: We're all with him.
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0: Park in Vancouver. First one's going to be a Deborah Cox, 11:29 of 62. Second's going to be Steve Lewis, 3:30 of 66.
1: Cox.

Your first subject, Deborah Cox, 1129 of 62, has two confirmed in hand out of ACDF for criminal KPS and failure to appear with no bond. Negative NCIC. Second subject, Stephen Lewis, 330 of 66, negative locals NCIC.

0: being route from MNC to the Anderson County Jail. Mean mileage 67708.
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1: Go ahead.
0: One particular traffic stop. I just want to write it. Nothing like Tennessee Delta Victor 329 4 Mike. Delta Victor 329 4 Mike. It's a black bathroom.
1: Copy. It's valid. Negative stolen. Insurance confirmed. Here's a VT status.
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1: Clinton Highway, Rapid Valley, Tennessee, 476, Bravo Romeo, I believe it's Mike Kilo.
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2: Copy.
3: Yeah, for it. Is the complainant want to speak with an officer?
2: Taxi red me. Honda. It's valid. Maybe stolen.
3: Yeah, for it. You can show me in the area.

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0: Copy.
3: 241. 41, go ahead. 41, the complaint on this traffic call has called back. He wants you to respond to 113 Christian and talk to him. Yeah, 4.

0: 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Class D, negative locals in Seattle. Go ahead.
1: You can show units relocate to an address on Old Lake City Highway. The residents when we get there.
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1: 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You can try to find an ID for her.
0: Go ahead.
1: Eva Wade, Whiskey Alpha Delta Echo. She gave a DOB of 19 of 85.

0: 116. She's negative local for the CIC.
1: 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Keep her on the call, please.
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1: Check the area of the Taco Bell near the interstate. Female called in before I actually came on complaining about a possible intoxicated driver that pulled in there. She just called back on 911 again and said that she believes the vehicle is still there. All she thinks is a black Honda Civic with a Tennessee tag of 502 is all she can give me. I don't know if it's actually there or not.
2: 10-4, I'll be in route.

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1: Sir, I've got a domestic 327 Pleasant View Loop crosses Sulphur Springs Road. Blount County is who called us in. Email party in regard to this domestic. They're asking that you pressure at the number listed in the card.
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0: Tag 471 Bravo Golf Lincoln Sierra. 471 Bravo Golf Lincoln Sierra. Still no black. Sunday, Alonzo.
1: Hey, do you have the license already?
2: I do.
1: Go ahead.
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1: 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Ramona Morrison Thunder, she's going to be valid. She's negative.

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0: 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Thank you, Colin. Insurance difference.
1: Call me. 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
0: I'm sorry, if you're still in the area, Old Dixie Highway, I have a call on Priceville Highway near the elementary school for a road rage incident. Two smaller sedans, darker in color. They were trying to run each other off the roadway. They eventually stopped, got out, and were yelling at each other in the middle of the roadway.
1: Okay, I'm not close to that. Or they want to talk to us, or they leave?
0: It was a third-party caller that called it in. They just witnessed the incident.
2: Yeah, dude, if you can go ahead there and check it out.
1: Yeah, if you don't care, you're decently close to it.
2: I'm not. I'm downtown, but I'll still head that way.
1: I appreciate you.

0: the male subject, bald, blue jeans, black short sleeve button up. He keeps jumping in front of cars. He turned around to check if he needed something, and then he tried to get in the complainant's car.
1: Copy, I'm in the area.
2: 160, I'm Morocco.
3: County due to 16, I'm right here on Flint. Do you want to go that way with him? Divert?
2: Yeah, from.
3: Got to break this, show me around 159.
0: Copy.
2: Seventy-two to 16. I'm by the interstate. You may head up across. Well, I'll take care of that. Please, sir. I appreciate it.

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1: I got one in custody. I'll be in Rochester jail.
0: Copy. One in custody, midnight 06.
2: Yeah, I'm following him to the jail.

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1: Go ahead.
0: You can show me in service. I'll have a report. Show me en route to the traffic point.
1: Copy.

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0: I'll be in service, arrest made, chronic criminal history for PI, please.

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1: Coffee, thank you.

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0: 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It's going to be at McDonald's, side door, and motion.
1: 30, I'm on scene at McDonald's.
0: 3-6.

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1: I'm not. Do you need me to come back?
0: Yeah, if you don't mind.
1: Copy, I'll be in there.

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1: Go ahead. 232, can you respond to 510 North Charles Stevens, apartment 503? It's going to be the towers. Speak with an officer, speak with an officer complaint. I believe this woman's going to be inebriated. She advises that her two daughters are missing and went to the towers. We're trying to figure out where she actually is. Her name's going to be Kimberly.
0: What's her apartment?
1: 503. The address she gave me was 105 North Charles Stevens, but that's the car lot just right there beside the Chevrolet dealership.
2: I'll go check that car lot to make sure she's not on foot and her daughter just went down there.
1: Very easy.
2: 3132, I'll meet you at the tower.

0: 30. 105 North Seaver. Is that going to be the Freedom Motors?
1: Yeah, I believe so.
0: 10-4, I'll be out here as well.
1: 32. Like I said, I think she's not really sure where she's at. I'm on the scene. The motors is actually going to be 135. 135. 32.

0: C-31. U.S.
1: All right, she called back. This time she says she's at the tower. The kids left from there and haven't returned.

0: Very good. Authority 1, show me at the towers. Precinct. And part of 503. Copy. Precinct.
1: I'll be clear assist for now, so I figure out what's going on.
0: Racing.

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1: I got a phone number for if you want to give it a shot and see if you have any luck that I did.
0: Copy, give us just a minute.
1: Yes, sir.

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1: Really? Dirty, I'm going through the history we've got. Right, that you wanted that address.
0: Or DDP or something else.

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0: Where are you thinking?
2: Shirt, one wearing a white shirt, both wearing shorts.

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1: Hey, will you give me a call?

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1: Copy, thank you.
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0: 3C41.

0: 2:30.
1: I was in the stairwell. I'm not sure if I got out. I'm en route back 41.
0: Yes, sir, you did. He's looking for two male juveniles, one wearing a white shirt, one wearing a black shirt, they believe in shorts. Looks like they were trying to get some more stuff.
1: Yeah, 421, but is that the water?
0: Wallmeyer is going to be the acute care. But it is the nursing home right there by the trailer park, in between the trailer park and Carriage Drive.
1: Yeah, but...
0: Go ahead, 31.
2: 066-122-280. 066-122-280. The battery.
0: All right, she got it for you, sir. I see 31 fire. Looks like it's coming out now.

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1: Right.
0: Spoke with the complainant. She said that those juveniles are headed into Terry Street. Show me relocating in Terry Street.

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1: 41, that's a negative. 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
1: That's affirmative, sir.
0: Copy.
1: I need to contact the back of the DCA for you.

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0: Edgemore Park, Mead, Tennessee, 2 Echo 16, Victor 2.
1: It's valid, negative, stolen insurance confirmed.

0: 31. Fire and EMS are on scene. This will be a medical assist. Both units be clear.
1: 3-6. Thank you, sir.
0: If you could make a note for this address, this lady does not have juvenile children. She only has two adult daughters, and they neither one lives here with her.
1: Yes, sir, I can add an alert on it.

0: 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I got a Florida deal for status locals. 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

0: 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It's probably going to be over near where I was sitting in that chair.
1: I got it.
0: Copy, thank you.

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1: It's going to be a Gabriel Turner, Golf, Alpha, Bravo, Romeo, India, Echo, Lima, Tango, Uniform, Romeo, November, Echo, Romeo. 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
0: 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What you got, 41?

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back on a 2020 Nissan Sentra, silver in color, expiration of 6 2027. 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

copy. That vehicle is going to be parked in the grass between the roadway and the railroad track on J.D. Yarnell near East Center Stage. Unoccupied. Looks like it's been a little while. I don't know if somebody's been to the fair or...

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1: Moore's Chapel Road.
0: Copy.
1: I don't know how accurate it is, but it does have a phone number attached to the registration. Go ahead, man. I'll give it a try. 423-231-2774. Repeating 423-231-2774.

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0: 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That's copy. I don't think it's working.

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0: Burglary in progress, 440 Mill Creek Road, crosses Rockcrest Drive. Complainant says that a William Sharp is on scene trying to get into the house and into his vehicle.
1: Copy, interrupt.
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0: a burglar alarm. It's going to be at Fallon Distribution, 640 North Park, showing zone 506, kitchen door, kitchen motion, and warehouse.
1: 217, 640 North Park, copy. I'm in route.

0: time. What was that traffic on North Park?
1: The burglar alarm on North Park, showing kitchen door, kitchen moats, and warehouse.
0: Is that valid?
1: That's affirmative.

0: 2 and I first took your gray Toyota, Tennessee tag 373, Bravo Robert King William.
1: That comes back on a gray 2013 Toyota to a Diane Bruno of Knoxville. No stolen record, and it expires April of 27.
0: Second one's going to be a gray Toyota. Tennessee tag 073, Bravo, Juliet, Sam, Yankee.

0: on. I spoke with an employee outside. There's an open front door. I'll stand by until you get it.
1: Great, thanks. Show me on scene 640 North Park. Great, thanks.

209-247-217. Just be advised, the alarm company called back, stated they did speak to a key holder, stated it was a false alarm.

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1: And there's my car parked. Did you get

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Someone stopped the Anderson County deputy, stated there is a male sleeping in a black car. No other information is available of where they're parked or anything.

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1: That comes back on the 2008 Mazda MZ3 to Tim Berry of Jacksboro. No stolen record, and it expires May of 2017.

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0: It's going to be Timothy Berry, Bravo, Echo, Romeo, Romeo, Yankee. Date of birth is going to be 8/26 of 85.

0: 317. 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He's negative locals. 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
1: 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Chick's okay.
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0: 911, hang up. 677, 677, Old Lake City Highway. Closest cross is Cane Creek Road. I attempted to call it back several times. 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
2: 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Alexi Highway. 911, hang up.
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1: Oliver Springs just pulled up on that MVA. They're going to hold traffic control until you get there.
0: Copy. 31 to Wick, history of this address.

0: 131. The most recent history was from April for a runaway juvenile. Before that, it was 2023.
1: We had any medical history here?

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1: Go ahead.
0: That DL is going to be Tennessee 140-294-021. Reg is going to be Tennessee Bravo Sierra November 9252. 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

0: I've got another tag, another 10 CD when you're ready.
1: Go ahead.
0: Tag is going to be Alpha India 12632. Alpha India 12632. Tennessee DL is going to be 075-680-481. 075-680-481. Christopher Clemens. Date of birth 11-13-73.
1: Okay. 110.
2: 110.
1: Is 169 an all car? Copy, break 169.
2: 169.
1: Have a property check, 160 Oliver Springs Highway, cross of Laurel Road. Complainant by she found a shopping cart at the bottom of her driveway and believes that somebody is on her property hiding. Request somebody to come check her property.
2: Copy.
3: Anyway, 125. The address we're at is 686. The old land that I do talk to. Five, six, one.

0: 136.
1: 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Michelle Clemens, 316th MBA.
2: Great. Bob, I've got another matter to go.
0: 125, you're broken, but go ahead.

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0: in clouds. 131 yeah. One in custody. Still being at the MMC after shooting what?
1: Copy, one in protective custody.
2: Sixteen 56, show me on duty.

0: That's the last four of the OCA.
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2: 131. Mileage is 72776.

0: 136. All three subjects have a valid Class D. Both vehicles are valid. However, no insurance confirmed on the Nissan.
1: Said both vehicles were valid.
0: It's unconfirmed.
1: You copy.

0: 175 in service with a Titan.
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0: 我谢谢，我谢谢那。
1: Tower 155.

0: 159, 155. Your status is?
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0: 136.
1: 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I was trying to raise 155, see where they're at.
0: They're 160, Oliver Springs Highway.
1: Yeah, I found it. It's a long driveway with a couple of residences, and none of them's marked. $36 to $69.

0: 131. I'm on scene at MMC, ended mileage at 72791.
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0: Ma'am, can you change the address on the 911 hang up to 686 Old Lacey Highway?
1: And I'll be in service with the report.
0: Copy.

0: on 175. The 175 residential burglar alarm, 770 Pine Ridge Road, cross of Arms Circle. Alarm company advises young at basement overhead door. Contact was made with the key holder, could not provide the passcode, and is not en route.
1: Copy.

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1: 217, show myself and 240 out at the Senior Center on Mariner Point for just a minute.
0: Appreciate it.

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Civil issue to be handled by phone occurring on Black's Ferry Road.

0: 175.
1: Avenue 8 on injury, Oliver Springs Highway near Marlowe Circle. It's two vehicles, a white SUV and a mail van.
0: We'll be out with it.

0: plane in the lobby in reference to threats and harassment at 118 South Hughes Street, the public library, is in the lobby. States there's an online
1: person to the Tennessee 121-660-211. The second's going to be Tennessee 083-444-436. And the first plate's going to be Tennessee Bravo Tango Victor 0848.
2: Hot coffee. I'll get them added.
1: Thank you.

0: 136.
1: Go ahead.
0: They would be coming from Campbell.
2: 216.
1: Copy. We're working.
2: 216.

0: 169.
1: Have a fraud investigation to begin. We'll phone call 221 Henderson Monroe.
0: Copy.

0: 125 Vector, 156. He just hit again. Same spot.
1: Copy, I'm headed that way.

0: 175.
1: 175.
0: We're going to be moving out of the roadway to the Dollar General.
1: Perfect.

0: Ivan Tang.
1: 213, go ahead.
0: 40's with you, correct?
1: Affirmative.
0: 40, be en route to 520 J.D. Yarnell. Going to be the call star group. HR manager says park next to the security building. He'll come out and get you in reference to threats that is possibly going to take place this evening from a couple of individuals stating that they are going to shoot the place up.
1: Copy. I believe 218 is central today.
0: That's affirmative, my bad. 217 or 218, did you copy?
2: 218 copy, I'll be all right.
0: Go ahead, 16.
2: I'll be available with an occupation report.
0: Great, please. 215, I'll be in route today. 3615.
3: 235 and 215, you want me to grab that?
0: Yeah, you can stay there.
3: Stop.

That's affirmative. They will not be in till, I think the guy said they start at 4 o'clock this afternoon.

0: 169.
1: Hello.
0: Can you add this caller to the card and show me back in service? I'll have a report. Do you need her date of birth?
1: That's affirmative.
0: Her date of birth is going to be 8/19/1958.
1: Okay.

ません。

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all units, stand by to copy Bolo. Two vehicles racing on North Severs. All units, be on the lookout for a brown Ford truck, possibly a diesel engine, and a white Dodge with red letters on the back. Caller states they were currently on North Severs in front of McDonald's, headed westbound. They were racing each other.

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1: Copy.
0: Is he by chance out of another state?

Toyota Camry registered to him. It expires 7/31/26. Registration is going to be 413 Bravo Quebec Charlie Kilo. 413 Bravo Quebec Charlie Kilo. Kilo. And I've matched that to your card also. Drop it. Thank you.

0: initial call from the suspicious activity at Callaway Village. What do you advise?
1: May I be available to take somebody around?
0: Receive. Caller states that there's a silver Yukon in front of apartment 15. States it looks like they're going through a bunch of stolen property. Said they've got a lot of backpacks and tubs full of stuff.
1: I'll be around with him.
0: 3C35.

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0: NVA, possible injury. Lake City Highway, going to be in front of the Town Top Market. Close to cross, old Lake City Highway. Two vehicles, a maroon station wagon, and a Chrysler van in the roadway.
1: 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When you see a TSP available.
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1: I just got a stop on that vehicle. 21,000, keep balance. 153, Bravo, Bravo. 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

0: 125. 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
1: 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First one is 100-407.
0: I've got another male with chest pain.
1: 100-407-337. Go with your
0: name. Also, both lines of travel are shut down.
1: P097-896. 470. 097-896-470. Pretty safe. Stand by.

0: 31, which way are you coming in from?
1: From Lake City.
0: Copy, I'm on the other side, so that'd be fine.

Music. 215, your first subject, Bonnie Hauser of Andersonville. She's valid. Negative locals. She does have a hit on NCIC for unlawful possession of drug paraphernalia. Is known to be using stolen or false identification. Pickup only in Oklahoma. Second subject, Nathaniel Bear of Andersonville is valid. He's negative locals in NCIC.

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What's up, 35 be available? 36, okay. Dropping off items for the mother's purpose. 36.

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0: 18. 218. 18. I've got a private property, MVA. It's going to be at 287 North Main Street. It's going to be beside the gas station there at the laundromat. Color's going to be in a blue Hyundai Tucson.
1: 215, you finance me, I'll be in route.
0: Precinct 15, there is no injury. Jewish, you call the next 15.

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1: Yes.
0: Can we have a version? Traffic hazard lost down. Equal Valley Cripple Yard now.

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1: 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Both advised they do not want to report. I'll be in there.
0: Proceed, I'll show you in, sir.

0: Hey, traffic stop. 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
1: Go ahead.
0: Traffic stop. We're Boston McKenna. Vail, Tennessee. 660. Bravo Juliet. Delta Zulu. 660. Bravo Juliet. Delta Zulu. Noah Gray. Acura. 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
2: 169. This is a vehicle, New Henderson Road, about 6/10 of a mile off of Edge 4. Complaint that says there's a red car halfway in the roadway.
4: What is it?
2: Nobody in or around it.
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0: NVA non-injury, hit and run. Occurred on Mahaffey Road. Your vehicle's pulled over Mahaffey at Clinton Highway at the Stoker's building on the opposite side of Smoke Store. He's in a white Nissan Versa. The other vehicle involved was a Hillary Eclipse left for Clinton about 5 ago. Maybe 10.
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0: muovere qua. We'll see from the clear, see if he's already come by and looked at the pole. It's just cable. It's not on the roadway, it's not a track driver.
1: Copy.

0: All units, stand by to copy Bolo. Reckless driver just pulled into Fox Toyota. The unit's be on the lookout for a black 2018 Toyota Corolla. Provided a registration of 152 Whiskey Bravo 8. 152 Whiskey Bravo 8. Does come back on that black 2018 Toyota Corolla to a Teresa Racing of Knoxville. Caller states she got off the interstate, never stopped at the red light, running red lights and turning in front of traffic. Currently just pulled into the Fox Toyota Service Center.
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0: 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Go to that NBA.
1: That's fine.
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0: Oh, and Rob, I got Clinton Holloway in my house.
1: Go ahead. Mm-hmm. 217. I'm in contact with the complainant. I've been looking for the suspect. I don't see it anywhere here at Fox Toyota. He's right back in service. No contact.
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0: 125. Clinton Highway isn't route to that.
1: Copy. Did they give an ETA?
0: No.
2: So. 169 direct to 125. Be advised, I'm like 5 minutes out.
1: You're good. You can.
2: Copy. Thank you.
0: Dispatch, right?

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2: Yeah, they're in route 3.

0: 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Traffic stop, 100 blocks from Chapman. Down Tennessee, 841, Bravo Charlie, Foxtrot Kilo. 841, Bravo Charlie, Foxtrot Kilo. Been a white Toyota Highlander.
1: Receive that copy. It'll be just a minute. I'm logging in.

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1: 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Parties are not separated. 327 Pleasant View Loop, cross from Sulphur Springs Road. 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Caller is unable to speak at this time while my partner's on the phone with her.
0: Sorry. Copy.

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1: Two sixteen.
0: 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Two written warnings issued.

0: 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Is there any history at this address?
1: It's famous.

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1: Copy. /125, you show me in service. Red light's open. Also.
0: Receive.

0: trying to read the card. So is somebody armed, or are there just weapons in the home?
1: We're trying to get clarification on that, sir.

0: him as well.
1: Receive. She also did advise that he was part of a motorcycle club.
0: You can clear me that MVA THV system.

0: 136.
1: What's the allegations at 327 Pleasant View Loop? We couldn't hear it in the office.
0: The female is advising that a male subject by the name of Thomas Wallace Jr. is on scene. Parties are not separated. Unnoticed if it's physical or verbal at this time. He usually carries a handgun. Unknown if he is armed at this time. There is no known drugs or alcohol being used. Possible juvenile on scene. And supposedly he is part of a motorcycle gang.
1: Copy. So she didn't say whether they were just arguing or if she had been assaulted?
0: That's affirmative. She was originally calling for a domestic standby, and when she was gathering her belongings, he showed up at the residence and started yelling at her.
1: Copy. Break 36 to the other responding units. We're here by the office. We can go for a closer than any of you.
2: I've been flagged down here tonight. We're going to blog more.
3: Hey, 55 to 31 and 36. Switch to altitude, please. 35, four units on from here. Corey, hold before you get out of your car for a second. Go to.
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1: Go ahead.
0: Be Delta Victor 20017. 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
1: Yeah, one's for the card, by name, date of birth. Are you ready?
0: Go ahead.
1: Yeah, Thomas Alice Oscar Lima Lima India Sierra, 12-10-70.
0: Where is he?

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1: Go ahead.
0: B051-278-011. Repeating 051-278-011.
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0: 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He's negative local discharge.
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0: Code of traffic complaint, Edgemore Road, passing Mountain Lake, heading toward Clinton Highway, a brown / gray 80 Suburban, speeding all over the roadway.
1: Go.

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We'll be on Tennessee 90777. 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
2: 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I'll be there.

0: on 69. Go ahead, 131. Are you taking primary on this, or I can get it? Doesn't matter to me. I'll take primary on this. Copy. 31 to dispatch. All other units, including 69, are clear from the residence.
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Car block agenda. Traffic stop. 3 and a block, Lynch Avenue. Bale, Tennessee. 971, Bravo, Quebec, Quebec, Yankee. 971, Bravo, Quebec, Quebec, Yankee. Black 4 to 250.

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0: Civil matter to be handled by phone. Occurred at 3616 Lake City Highway. Caller states his landlord told him he has 7 days to vacate the residence and he will be turning off all utilities. He's wanting to know the legality.
2: Tennessee DL 160-406-485, repeating 160-406-485, status local, please.

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1: 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Returns on a blue 2018 Chevy Silverado to a Jesse Massimil out of Knoxville. Insurance is confirmed. Expiration 531-27, negative zone.
0: Three, six. Show me traffic about that vehicle. 100 block, 27.

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Bravo Quebec Yankee 3471. Tennessee tag on a gray 300 RAV4.

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0: 17, go ahead.
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1: Alright, I'm calling to check those. That's a distinction.

0: 125.
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0: Reggie.

0: 110, can you call dispatch?
1: Units en route to Walmart. 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
2: Copy.

0: units in around Walmart. That subject's in the lawn and garden section at this time. White male, red shirt, and we do have five in hand.
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2: $56. 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
0: $125. Hey, Clinton PD's got Michael Inman up in Walmart. He's currently shoplifting. He's got like 7 or 8 warrants known to run. They're requesting some additional units up there.
2: Copy, I'm coming to you. 169, copy.
1: What did he say? Come in out from Indian Hill.
3: Great.
4: 15 to 17.
3: Go ahead.
4: I'm still trying to get to you in this traffic. County advised me, you know, to run. Or stand by to somebody get with
3: it. Got it.
4: Registration that loss prevention gave was 216 Bravo Quebec Zulu Yankee.
5: Tracy, can you repeat that to make them off?
4: The tag that loss prevention gave is 216 Bravo Quebec Zulu Yankee. They advise us on a gold Civic. The tag returns to a black Dodge.
1: Where are you coming from?
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1: Service at the fair. 56, direct to 25. Do you know if they've made contact with them in the store?
0: I don't know what. I don't think they've made contact with him yet. He's in the store currently. Shoplifting, apparently.
2: I'll be with you in just a minute.
5: You got two county units on your

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2: I've got a bit on the vehicle. It's going 216 Bravo Quebec, Zulu again. 216 Bravo Quebec, Zulu again.
3: 36. That's the one that returns to the Black Dodge Dart. It is native Poland.
4: Two seventeen, two fifteen. Close to trying to come out of this long guard over here.
0: 55,
1: I want to
2: see. Copy,
3: 1-3-7.
0: Hey, go this way.

0: What's he wearing again?
1: Wearing a t-shirt, red t-shirt. He's tall, bald, white guy.
0: Copy. I'll post up on that

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Affirmative.

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0: stay in the store if he's headed back toward the Home Goods.
1: Hey, back towards Home Goods. What's going on?
0: They're running. I didn't get a description.

0: form, sir. I got two Canyons on.
1: 31, I'm covering the back of the store in case he comes out of employee exit.
2: 218, I got him in custody.
0: 18, where you at?

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1: Can you hear me?
0: Are you still there?

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1: Got it.
2: Get a description if you can.
0: Hey, guy.
3: 156, they've got him detained. Should be a white, tall, bald male, red shirt.
2: Got it.

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1: Receive. That is the same subject I confirmed. It's also already in the card.
0: Copy.

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1: 270,
0: I'll be primary. I'll be transporting one adult male from this location to the ACDF.
1: Right, in route to ACDF at 1733.
0: Proceed. 270 radio.217, do you know what the warrants are for?
1: He has a theft of 1,000 or less, driving on suspended or revoked, speeding, evading, and due care.
0: Copy.
1: Sir, do you need those warrant numbers in your car?
0: 217, copy, please.
1: I'll give them at it. 15-17.

0: 15. You're in Van Stone.
1: I'm sorry, sir. What was that traffic?
0: Can you run a Van Stone?
1: Go ahead, sir.
0: The hotel. Correction, one hotel.
2: Golf, Foxtrot. Alpha, 16, 57, 8 Lima, 10, 84, 69.
1: If you could repeat, there was some interference right about the middle.
0: The one hotel, Golf, Foxtrot, Alpha, 16, 57.
1: Good copy, sir. Send that.

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1: 250.
0: Sir, you're being returned on a beige 2008 Honda. Last registered to a Pauline Maxfield and a Linda Powers. I've brought these off. Shows it has an expired registration. It's 694 Bravo Charlie, Foxtrot, Kilo. Negative stolen. 3-6, thank you.

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0: Last unit. 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
1: 1917, off duty.
2: I'll be out here at Church Street. Sorry, lost. Parking permit.
0: All right, thanks. Sir, also Public Works advised that the Sheriff's Department's doing traffic control at the Fairs, Boulevard at Nave, and Boulevard at Fields.

0: Paris.
1: Just for information, I'll base in the CAD. We have units from the Sheriff's Department working traffic North Seavers at Navy Street and Field Drive for the fair. Anyone having to run emergency traffic through that area, the traffic's going to be congested. They are working the traffic, though.
0: Thank you.

0: 217, I'm sorry, repeat.
1: What's going to be my OCA, please?
0: Zero zero eight three.
1: Zero zero 083, copy. Thank you.

0: 134 off duty.
1: Where is he?
2: 156, same traffic.
1: Where is he?

0: 175. I've got a welfare check. 325 Woodland Hills Road, across from Oak Ridge Highway. Caller is advising that a female requesting a welfare check on a female subject by the name of Wita Northcutt Collins, advising that she has made suicidal statements and does have a history of suicidal ideations. There are weapons inside the residence, and that the female is known to have a drinking problem and known to use Code Delta.
1: Got it. 165, you can show me in service. So, 74 in service with me as well, and sign her as primary. We'll be in route for that call.
0: 3-2.

0: 136.
1: 136.
0: Do we have significant history at that address for that male calling in about the female? Has he making recent allegations or...

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2: Go ahead.
0: Looks like we've gotten a few calls from 41-2026 and 3-23-2026. Looks like it was under a different name, but the phone number matches.
3: Copy. Did he allege, like, today that she's made statements? Because I think he just calls in on her whenever he feels like it.
0: That's affirmative. He was stating that she had made a statement stating that she was going to shoot herself.
3: Copy.

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0: .227, traffic complaint on a speeding blue S-250 dually. It should be coming up on South Severs and Suzanne Drive, heading eastbound.
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0: disregard 228.
1: 28, go ahead.
0: 228, verbal domestic, 715 North Charles Beavers, cross of East Mayor. It's going to be between mother and daughter. The mother advised that she's refusing to leave the property.
1: Tony, just confirm you said 715 North Beavers?
0: 715 North Beavers.
1: Did they give a name? Is it going to be the Souls address?
2: 27. You can put the primary on that. I'll take it. I'll be north. 28 will be south for the weekend.

0: 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Go ahead with your name, state of emergency.
1: 26 is going to be a Demaya Soul 323-2001. First name is going to be Delta Alpha Mike Yankee Alpha.
0: Copy. Go with that, sir.
1: 26 has a firm room, please. Is that it, please?
0: 3-6, he is native local.
1: Copy. Thank you.

0: 36, Monterey, Spire.
1: Copy, 236.
2: Go ahead.
3: 175's off duty and I'm busy out of service.
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2: Go ahead.
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1: Service civil matter, 2851 Lake City Highway, across the New Clear Branch Road. Complainant and his neighbor are fighting over property and fence lawn.
0: Copy. I'll be around.

0: Hang on, what was my numbers on nuclear rates on Lexi Alley?
1: 2851-2851, sir.
0: Copy.

0: 26. 26. You can show all units back in service. And if you say that you're going to go to the fair, and I'll have a report. Just verbal only.
1: 36.

0: Yes, sir.
1: Did you park across the street, or are you on the hill?
0: No, I parked across the street and walked over here. I'm in the backyard between the two houses.
2: Okay.
3: 225.
1: 117, I'm out with you.
2: Copy. 225.
3: Did you get a medical call for a Walmart?
2: The county advised it was a priority to call for no first responders.
3: Copy. I just rolled up on it here in the parking lot of Walmart. We're going to need EMS up here.
2: They are in route emergency traffic for a fall injury.
3: Thank you.

0: 185 Tiger 5, we're Oakers Highway at Elm Hill Drive, Tennessee 25215, Bravo Romeo November Kilo, 215 Bravo Romeo November Kilo, it's a red Grand Prix.
1: Solid, negative, stall, and insurance confirmed.

0: 225.
1: I'll be back in service. Medical assist. That individual is being transported by ambulance.

155 Truck Stop, Lake City Highway, Cane Creek Road, is Tennessee 254, Bravo, Quebec, Quebec, Tango.